It was a very cold, clear fall night. I had a terrible dream. Billy Name and Bridget were playing under my staircase on the second floor about 2 o'clock in the morning. I woke up because Amos and Archie had started barking. That made me very angry because I wasn't feeling well, and I told them I was very cross, the real me, that they just better remember what happened to Sam the bad cat that was left at home and got sick and went to pussy heaven. It was a very cold, clear fall night. Some snowflakes were falling. Gee, it was so beautiful. And so I went to get my camera to take some pictures. And then I was taking the pictures, but the exposure thing wasn't right, and I was going to call Fred or Jerry to find out how to set it. But, oh, it was too late. And then I remembered they were still probably at dinner, and anyway, I felt really bad and didn't want to talk to anybody. But the snowflakes were so beautiful and real-looking, and I really wanted to hold them. And that's when I heard the voices from down the hall near the stairs. So I got a flashlight. And I was scared and went out into the hallway. There's been all kinds of trouble lately in the neighborhood. And someone's got to bring home the bacon. Anyway, there were Bridget and Billy playing. And under the staircase was a little meadow, sort of like the park at 23rd Street, where all the young kids go and play frisbee. Gee, that must be fun. Maybe we should do an article on that in the magazine. But they'll just tell me I'm stupid and it won't sell. But I'll hold my ground this time. I mean, it's my magazine, isn't it?

So I was thinking that as the snowflakes fell and I heard these voices, I'd be so much fun. Gee, it'd be so great to have some fun. So I called Billy, but either he didn't hear me or he didn't want to answer, which is so strange because even if I don't like reunions, I've always loved Billy. I'm so glad he's working. I mean, it's different than Ondine. He keeps touring with those movies and he doesn't even pay us in film. I mean, the film's just kind of disintegrated and then what? I mean, he's so normal off of drugs, I just don't get it. And then I saw John Cale. He's been looking really great. He's been coming by the office to exercise with me. Ronnie said I have a muscle, but he's been really mean since he went to AA. I mean, what does it mean when you give up drinking and then you're still so mean? He says I'm being lazy, but I'm not. I just can't find any ideas. I mean, I'm just not, let's face it, gonna get any ideas out of the office. And seeing John made me think of the Velvets. And I'd been thinking about them when I was on St. Mark's Place, going to that new gallery those sweet new kids have opened. But they thought I was old, and then I saw the old Dom, the old club where we did our first shows. It was so great. I don't understand about that Velvets first album. I did the cover, I was the producer, and I always see it repackaged, and I've never gotten a penny from it. How could that be? I should call Henry. But it was good seeing John. I did a cover for him, but I did it in black and white, and he changed it to color. It would have been worth more if he'd left it my way, but you can never tell anybody anything, I've learned that. I tried calling again to Billy and John, but they wouldn't recognize me. It was like I wasn't there. Why won't they let me in? And then I saw Lou. I'm so mad at him. Lou Reed got married and didn't invite me. I mean, is it because he thought I'd bring too many people? I don't get it. Could have at least called. I mean, he's doing so great. Why doesn't he call me? I saw him at the MTV show and he was one row away and he didn't even say hello. You know, I hate Lou, I really do. He wouldn't even hire us for his videos. And I was so proud of him. I was so scared today. There was blood leaking through my shirt from those old scars from being shot. And the corset I wear to keep my insides in was hurting. I did 3 sets of 15 push-ups and 4 sets of 10 sit-ups. And then my insides hurt and I saw drops of blood in my shirt and I remember the doctors saying I was dead. And then later they had to take blood out of my hand because they ran out of veins. But then all this thinking was making me an old grouch and you can't do anything anyway, so they wouldn't let me play with them. Just going to have to make up another and another and another. Gee, wouldn't it just be so funny if I died in this dream?

0: Yes, yes, listening to Full Circle on Cool Shop Radio. Big thanks to Stu for the first hour. You've got me, Will, now for the second. Feeling pretty wintry here. The wind is howling outside, so I'm not going to speak much. You just heard John Cale and Lou Reed, A Dream. I absolutely love that tune. Yeah, as always, we'll have the track list up on the site, on the archive. Thanks for tuning in, and catch you in a couple of months.
1: Eyes cry, hearts bleed, eyes wide, so deep, feet creep, my G smokes weed, so he slowly, relax, release, pressure, pain, heart break, heart ache, break down 1-8, can't find, can't heal, roll up those trees.

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Together now, being broke, but we cracked it. Got banged, chatted shit, avenged it. 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Same way, whether night, whether day, whether sun, whether rain, whether blue, whether green, whether Highbury Fields or Hither Green, whether north or west or south or east, I'm still that G. Not in hill, not in south, I'm back in west with my ting. But I'll be back, G. Link me in Hackney. 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Not this, not that. 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That's right, and that's that. You know my G's been so down. Hope he comes around. You know life is what it is. What it is. What it do. How is you? How you been? Long time. Let's ride. Let's sim. Let's find somewhere to let down our hair. Been let down so much. Been down. Been touched. Been mad. Been tapped.

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I am Kalosum, and today we are starting off with an hour-long guest mix from Glady, and then I'll take over for the second half. Expect ambient and experimental. I hope you enjoy.

0: Your fractal pacified me. 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
1: So...
0: the whole world? Renaming streets?
1: New voice.
0: All your dreams will come true. But what was it like before the 400-year drought? What was what like? Like, were you wet all the time? Did you take longer showers? Was your skin a different texture? Did your house always flood? There were no...
2: You're doing it again. If the soil is made acidic, the flowers are pink. And if the soil is made alkaline, they turn blue. Violet. Swirly. Will we come to experience multiple overlapping presents that don't refer to one another? Do we already live in these realities? Do we already live in these realities? Do we already live in these realities?

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The first half of today's show was a guest mix from Glady, which just finished up. And I will be taking over for the second half of the show. I hope you enjoy.

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Something that I've done.

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safety, and the moonlit vision of the sleeping children in their small ark of safety, and Pearl cradling the precious doll in her small arms, dreams a child's gentle dreams.

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It's hard. 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

where I want the para, rest to come, soon come the pump, and then you need how much in Jinny house. I did a cup, I made me put me with the Pudentia, the Benedition, your Yapua, the prepared dinner, your breast said, yeah, nothing is a funny with the Benekana Sam. Then I will know, then I will scan, you are done. Minyansa the member to Penania, a tree more, the one of us, you know, the phone, and a pity my dinner, and a way in your pet. You saw one, you know, a book from there for the Yama, your Obian Pesica, and somebody my memory, and the Yenica so. 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
1: Now I got nothing. 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

Hello, my beautiful cutie pies. Here is Alfalfa once again, recording from Köln. Welcome to this new edition of Electro Latino, being recorded on May 1st, Workers' Day. If you own a company and you pay Mindest loan to your workers, fuck you. This first track of the show is by Unai Trotti and it's called Terin Guelbensu from his label Cartulis. Unai is running Cartulis hand in hand with Rafael Carrau.

This has been Unai Trotti with Terin Welbenzu. Coming up is a track from

a Uruguayan producer by the name of Agustin Alegre. The name of this track is Future Times. This is a new release, the first release of the label called Metamaya. That is a record label from the Uruguayan producer Federico Lichtmaier. So check it out, Agustin Alegre with Future Times on Metamaya.

This has been Future Times by Agu Allegri for the new label called Metamaya from Federico Lichtmeier, also known as Federlicht, also known as Lightmaker. And coming up, we have a track from Juanma Allegri that I want to suspect is the brother from Agustin, but this is pure speculation. So the track coming up by Juanma Allegri is called Cycle of Life.

0: This track is also part of the release from Metamaya Records, the first Metamaya album, by Juanma Alegre, also from Uruguay.
1: Due to some violent content, parental discretion is advised.

This has been Cycle of Life by Juanma Alegre, Uruguayan producer, on the label Metamaya. Starting now is a track from my favorite Uruguayan producer and one of the biggest inspirations I had to start making music, Mr. Zap, aka Fernando Zapico. The name of this track is Rubber and it's released on Cartulis. Zap has been a resident of the famous Uruguayan club Phonotech for a long while and has released EPs on several labels like Meliflow, Traffic, Phonotech Recordings, Cartulis, etc.

So this has been Rubber by Sap, released on Cartulis, the label from Unai Trotti and Rafael Carrau. Please take your time to check every single Sap release, mostly the Phonotech Recordings number 1. And this is right here another Uruguayan producer that I really appreciate. This one is Michelle, with her release on Cabaret Recordings number 40. The name of this track is Morph Trance by Michelle. Michel is not only a producer, but also a live artist. She plays really, really solid live sets. And not like these other guys, she is not a DJ, just a producer and live artist. Also from Uruguay. The label Cabaret Recordings, on which this has been released, is run by DJ Mazda, really great curator and DJ from Japan. And this is the release number 40 from Cabaret Recordings. Curious fact, DJ Mazda was the person that helped me open my own label called Mephis and financed the first release of Mephis, now from 2022. So thank you, DJ Mazda.

So this has been Michelle with Morph Trance, released on Coveted Recordings, Coveted 40. Coming up is Mitch, M-I-C-H, with Alguien. Mitch with Alguien.

This is Refersulis from Mitch that's been published on the label Outside In, which is also a very good distribution company. The name of this EP is a Lullaby EP by Mitch. The name of this track is Alguien by the Argentinian producer Mitch.

This has been Mitch with the track called Alguien, releasing Outside In. Coming up, we have Nicolas Etorina with his track Eternal Highway, also published on the label Cartulis. Nicolas Etorina is a DJ producer, label runner and record store owner, originally from Montevideo, Uruguay, now based in Barcelona. He runs the label Overthink Recordings, and this is his track Eternal Highways.

This was Eternal Highway from Nicolas Etorina, the Uruguayan artist based in Barcelona. You can catch him playing normally at Les Enfants, a really nice club in Barcelona, or working at his record store. This was Nicolas Etorina. Coming up, we have a Brazilian young talented producer called Trajano. This track by Trajano is called Just Feel. This release by Trajano is called Portal EP and is on the label Odyssea. Odyssey. It's the third release from Odyssey and the first one that Trajano does on this label.

This has been Trajano with his Just Feel track, Listen Odyssey. To close today's show, we have a track by Lightmaker called Conjunction. This is a very special track for me because it's by Lightmaker, aka Federico Lichtmeier, Federlicht, who was one of the most important influences I had back home in Uruguay. He used to own the only record store in Montevideo for electronic music and the music school. And this release is on my own label called Mephis. This is Lightmaker with Conjunction.

0: So, my beautiful cutie papoutis, this has been it for the Workers' Day edition of Electro Latino. Remember to love each other and to say fuck you to whoever owns the company you work at. Much love. See you next month.
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My name is Marcus and I'm here for Call Shop Radio Leipzig. 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Today we have Dima Safranov from Moscow. 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A radio launch in 2017 that across the station mixes, he created both solo and alongside collaborations and creating a distinct sound across electronic music with several guests across the world. Each release arrives not only predictable general labels but also with vivid short text inspired by fleeting moments, memories and everyday scenes, echoes of what Marcel Proust once called involuntary memory. In the summer of 2025, Dima released his debut record Pixel Rain on the Spanish label Elephant Gate, a home for forward-thinking progressive electronic music. Tonight we have an excellent mix from him where he blends electronic, electro, house, and it's just an amazing journey came from Dima, and I hope you like it as much as I did. Enjoy Assim Assim, and next month another guest, an amazing duo from Nuremberg, Trip Inc. For now, I leave you with Dima. Kisses.

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The price was right. What color was it wearing? I see you walking down the street. How do you know? You know? Oh, she's European. She likes my smile. She likes my style. She'll walk my mile.

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An evil employer, abusive husband or wife, political voices.

This birth, this birth, this birth, this birth, this birth, this birth, this birth, this birth, this birth, this birth, this birth, this birth, this birth, this birth, this birth, this birth, this birth, this birth, this birth, this birth, this birth, this birth, this birth, this birth, this birth, this birth, this birth, this birth, this birth, this birth, this birth, this birth, this birth, this birth, this birth, this birth, this birth, this birth, this birth, this birth, this birth, this birth, this birth, this birth, this birth, this birth, this birth, this birth, this birth, this birth, this birth, this birth, this birth, this birth, this birth, this birth, this birth, this birth, this birth, this birth, this birth, this birth, this birth, this birth, this birth, this birth, this birth, this birth, this birth, this birth, this birth, this birth, this birth, this birth, this birth, this birth, this birth, this birth, this birth, this birth, this birth, this birth, this birth, this birth, this birth, this birth, this birth, this birth, this birth, this birth, this birth, this birth, this birth, this birth, this bir

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I'm like these ones, I'm like these.

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1: If it ain't working, it ain't concerning.
0: Some receive plaudits, but then you earned it.
1: I ain't gonna chat wax, but I ain't heard it.
0: I on the curb, I'm my own verdict.
1: I sent L's, yeah, firm
0: building, cause the flat don't confirm it.
1: Building, cause the flat don't have luxuries.
0: I wanna see them rise to the surface.
1: Angles aligning if I'm not curbing.
0: Starting the timing, I ain't nervous.
1: Still climbing, plans of my nurture.
0: All on record, I don't use burners.
1: Don't get singed if you don't wanna get burned.
0: Don't stick your head in the depths of the furnace.

Hearts, hearts, hearts, hearts, hearts, hearts, hearts, hearts, hearts, hearts, hearts, hearts, hearts, hearts, hearts, hearts, hearts, hearts, hearts, hearts, hearts, hearts, hearts, hearts, hearts, hearts, hearts, hearts, hearts, hearts, hearts, hearts, hearts, hearts, hearts, hearts, hearts, hearts, hearts, hearts, hearts, hearts, hearts, hearts, hearts, hearts, hearts, hearts, hearts, hearts, hearts, hearts, hearts, hearts, hearts, hearts, hearts, hearts, hearts, hearts, hearts, hearts, hearts, hearts, hearts, hearts, hearts, hearts, hearts, hearts, hearts, hearts, hearts, hearts, hearts, hearts, hearts, hearts, hearts, hearts, hearts, hearts, hearts, hearts, hearts, hearts, hearts, hearts, hearts, hearts, hearts, hearts, hearts, hearts, h

mechanic. Mechanic, mechanic, mechanic, mechanic, mechanic, mechanic.

The moons of Saturn have a direct influence on Saturn's rings. A natural tendency of ring material is to spread both toward and away from the planet. But the moons, in a complex interplay of gravitational forces, shape the rings and define their structure.

Mimas is the innermost of the larger Saturn moons, with an enormous crater, 80 miles wide and 6 miles deep. Mimas is thought to be frozen solid. Tethys, a moon scarred by a crater large enough to hold Mimas. And an ancient chasm more than 1,500 miles long. Dione, a moon with bright radiating patterns on one hemisphere and an underlying presence of craters. Rhea shows an icy face to the cameras. Bright streaks are probably fresh ice ejected from beneath its crust. Enceladus, an extremely bright moon that reflects more than 90% of the sunlight that falls on great plains of ice. A closer photograph reveals that it may be a recently active moon with internal heat that melted the surface. Iapetus, the outermost of the larger moons. The dark side contrasts sharply with a lighter trailing hemisphere, an oddity for which there is no present explanation. And Hyperion, an apparent fragment from the shattering of a larger moon, tumbling erratically in its orbit. The most intriguing of Saturn's moons is Titan, larger than the planet Mercury. It is the only moon known to have an atmosphere. Nitrogen and methane gases shroud Titan with dense clouds which our cameras cannot penetrate. The chemistry of this atmosphere is unlike that of any other. If we could descend to the surface of Titan, we might see ice mountains softly eroded by a persistent rain of complex chemicals and a deep chemical ocean, a strange parody of the oceans of Earth. Titan's atmosphere, like the ancient atmosphere of Earth, contains pre-life chemicals, but is too cold for life to evolve. The moons of Saturn have a direct influence on Saturn's rings. A natural tendency of ring materials to spread both toward and away from the planet. But the moons, in a complex interplay of gravitational forces, shape the ring and define their structure.

The human programmers never taught us to recognize the year 2000. When the new millennium arrived. When the new millennium arrived. When the new millennium arrived. Dave, do you remember the year 2000? Dave. Hello, Dave. You're looking well today. Dave.

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Dave. Can you hear me, Dave? Don't you, Dave. Dave. Can you hear me, Dave? Don't you, Dave. Dave. Can you hear me, Dave? Don't you, Dave. Dave. Can you hear me, Dave? Don't you, Dave. Dave.

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Dave. 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

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Can you hear me, day? Don't today. Day. 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Day. Can you hear me, day? Don't today. Day. Can you hear me, day? Don't today. Day.

0: human programmers never taught us to recognize the year 2000. When the new millennium arrived. When the new millennium arrived. When the new millennium arrived. Hey. When the new millennium arrived. When the new millennium arrived. Hey. When the new millennium arrived. When the new millennium arrived. Hey. When the new millennium arrived.
1: Dang.